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0: meeting. Holly Hughes has more.
1: Top of the agenda is tackling small boat crossings. It comes as the UK and France are boosting police officer numbers on the French coast to stop mega dinghies from launching across the English Channel. Ahead of the talks, Burnham said the two countries must stay one step ahead of the criminals' evolving tactics. He's vowed not to be complacent after a fall in the number of small boat arrivals.
0: Reform UK leader Nigel Farage will address the party's conference in Birmingham today, promising to make Parliament sit 7 days a week to push through

0: A genetically modified pig kidney helped a patient stay off dialysis for 9 months in a world first. Tim Andrews, who had end-stage kidney disease, received the organ in the US last year, which acted as a temporary bridge while he waited for a transplant from a human donor. Dr. Leonardo Riella specializes in transplantation sciences.
1: For patients with end-stage kidney disease, transplantation is the best treatment option. Unfortunately, we are in a crisis period where there's a huge organ shortage. There's more than 100,000 patients on the waiting list, and we only do about 25,000 transplants a year.
0: Firefighters are working overnight to tackle a blaze involving thousands of tons of scrap cars in Belfast. The operation on Queen's Island involves Belfast Harbour fire tugs as well as an air unit. And in the Scottish Premiership, Hearts bounced back in the second half to close out a deserved 3-1 victory over 10-man Hibernian. It was the first Edinburgh derby of the season. That's the latest from Radio News Hub. I'm Grace McIntosh.
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4: Amber Weather with Paradise Windows, manufacturing the very best in Rahal windows and doors for over 20 years to the trade and public.
0: A band of rain will clear southeastwards from southern England and Wales. Very blustery further north with sunshine and showers, highs of 25 degrees Celsius.
4: Amber Sound. The

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5: Andy Burnham has welcomed Emmanuel Macron to Downing Street for talks on channel crossings in the French president's first visit to Number 10 since Mr. Burnham became Prime Minister. Holly Hughes has more.
6: It comes as the UK and France are boosting police officer numbers on the French coast to stop mega dinghies from launching across the English Channel. Ahead of the talks, Burnham said the two countries must stay one step ahead of the criminals' evolving tactics. He's vowed not to be complacent after a fall in the number of small boat arrivals.
5: Nigel Farage will address the Reform UK conference later as he faces further questions about his party's finances. Police are assessing allegations that Reform UK accepted an illegal political donation from a US company to pay for polling. The supposed donors were actually undercover reporters. The party says it was a victim of a hoax and denies any wrongdoing. A man has lived for 9 months without dialysis after receiving a genetically modified pig kidney in a world first. Tim Andrews, who had end-stage kidney disease, received the organ in the US last year and survived 271 days before receiving a human donor kidney. Dr. Leonardo Riella says the pig organ provided a temporary bridge while he waited for a transplant, offering hope amid a global shortage of human kidneys.
7: We are working really hard to bring hope. And we truly feel that xenotransplantation can be an alternative for patients who don't have a living donor, where we could potentially bypass dialysis and get them to a transplant in a timely manner.
5: The leader of the Green Party, Zach Polanski, is going to stand in the Holborn and St Pancras by-election. It's been triggered by Keir Starmer stepping down as the area's MP. And Nick Kyrgios has accepted a 1 month suspension. It's after he tested positive for cocaine back in June. That's the latest from Radio News Hub. I'm Grace McIntosh.
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4: Amber Weather with Paradise Windows, manufacturing the very best in Rahal windows and doors for over 20 years to the trade and public.
5: A band of rain will clear southeastwards from southern England and Wales. Very blustery further north with sunshine and showers, highs of 25 degrees Celsius.
4: The Twilight Zone. Amber Sound.

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1: Prime Minister Andy Burnham has held talks with French President Emmanuel Macron at Downing Street, focusing on small boat crossings. It was their first bilateral meeting. Holly Hughes has more.
2: Top of the agenda is tackling small boat crossings. It comes as the UK and France are boosting police officer numbers on the French coast to stop mega dinghies from launching across the English Channel. Ahead of the talks, Burnham said the two countries must stay one step ahead of the criminals' evolving tactics. He's vowed not to be complacent after a fall in the number of small boat arrivals.
1: Reform UK leader Nigel Farage will address the party's conference in Birmingham later, promising to make Parliament sit 7 days a week to push through his agenda. But his speech risks being overshadowed by fresh allegations that the party accepted overseas funding for political polling. Reform denies any wrongdoing. A genetically modified pig kidney helped a patient stay off dialysis for 9 months in a world first. Tim Andrews, who had end-stage kidney disease, received the organ in the US last year, which acted as a temporary bridge while he waited for a transplant from a human donor. Dr. Leonardo Riella specializes in transplantation sciences.
3: For patients with end-stage kidney disease, transplantation is the best treatment option. Unfortunately, we are in a crisis period where there's a huge organ shortage. There's more than 100,000 patients on the waiting list, and we only do about 25,000 transplants a year.
1: Demonstrators are expected to protest in London later, a day before Girl Guiding's new policy excluding transgender girls comes into force. Campaigners say thousands could be affected by resignations and closures. And the final Brit in the US Open has been knocked out. Fran Jones was beaten in the second round by American 14th seed Eva Majoli. That's the latest from Radio News Hub. I'm Grace McIntosh.
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0: Amber Weather with Paradise Windows, manufacturing the very best in Rahal windows and doors for over 20 years to the trade and public.
1: A band of rain will clear southeastwards from southern England and Wales. Very blustery further north with sunshine and showers, highs of 25 degrees Celsius.
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3: Andy Burnham has welcomed Emmanuel Macron to Downing Street for talks on channel crossings in the French president's first visit to number 10 since Mr. Burnham became Prime Minister. Holly Hughes has more.
4: It comes as the UK and France are boosting police officer numbers on the French coast to stop mega dinghies from launching across the English Channel. Ahead of the talks, Burnham said the two countries must stay one step ahead of the criminals' evolving tactics. He's vowed not to be complacent after a fall in the number of small boat arrivals.
3: Nigel Farage will address the Reform UK conference later as he faces further questions about his party's finances. Police are assessing allegations that Reform UK accepted an illegal political donation from a US company to pay for polling. The supposed donors were actually undercover reporters. The party says it was the victim of a hoax and denies any wrongdoing. A man has lived for 9 months without dialysis after receiving a genetically modified pig kidney in a world first. Tim Andrews, who had end-stage kidney disease, received the organ in the US last year and survived 271 days before receiving a human donor kidney. Dr. Leonardo Riella says the pig organ provided a temporary bridge while he waited for a transplant, offering hope amid a global shortage of human kidneys.
5: We are working really hard to bring hope, and we truly feel that xenotransplantation can be an alternative for patients who don't have a living donor, where we could potentially bypass dialysis and get them to a transplant in a timely manner.
3: And Clarkson's farm presenter Jeremy Clarkson has said 11 sheep have been stolen from his Diddley Squat farm. The 66-year-old said he discovered the animals were missing when he went to count his flock in Oxfordshire with his co-star Caleb Cooper. That's the latest from Radio News Hub. I'm Grace McIntosh.
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2: Amber Weather with Paradise Windows, manufacturing the very best in Rahal windows and doors for over 20 years to the trade and public.
3: A band of rain will clear southeastwards from southern England and Wales. Very blustery further north with sunshine and showers, highs of 25 degrees Celsius.
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0: Wind Starks on a Friday with Happy Again coming up after the break. Great songs from Madison Avenue, also Amen UK, and a song from the Gatman as well.
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0: 1992, the year on that one, the song that got top five for Bizarre Inc. along with Andy Brown, I'm Gonna Get You. Britney Spears with Lucky before that. Two more songs before the news at six. They're coming up.
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0: George Benson, Never Give Up, and a good thing from the 1980s as well. Before that was Madonna with Papa Don't Preach. And need I tell you, if you do like the 80s music, Geo has awesome 80s from 9 o'clock tonight, 3 hours of the best decade, in my opinion.
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4: Nigel Farage will address the Reform UK conference later as he faces further questions about his party's finances. Police are assessing allegations that Reform UK accepted an illegal political donation from a US company to pay for polling. The supposed donors were actually undercover reporters. The party says it was the victim of a hoax and denies any wrongdoing. Argentinian President Javier Milei has once again laid claim to the Falkland Islands. Speaking in a national address, he said he'd introduce sanctions on any oil companies working in the area. His US counterpart Donald Trump also hinted that the US would not help the UK in any future conflicts over the islands. The MP putting forward the proposal to legalise assisted dying in England and Wales says she's confident it will pass. An upcoming vote returns to Parliament next week, fronted by Lauren Edwards after running out of time in Parliament's last session. Andy Burnham's chosen not to vote on the matter to not influence the debate. A genetically modified pig kidney helped a patient stay off dialysis for 9 months in a world first. Tim Andrews, who had end-stage kidney disease, received the organ in the US last year, which acted as a temporary bridge while he waited for a transplant from a human doctor. Dr. Leonardo Riella specializes in transplantation sciences.
5: For patients with end-stage kidney disease, transplantation is the best treatment option. Unfortunately, we are in a crisis

0: junior park run events for youngsters in areas of higher deprivation. Over the next 5 years, it's hoped the investment will fund 200 new junior park runs and break down barriers to the sport. Mike Diaper is from the foundation.
1: When a child is active, they're happier, they feel more connected to their community, their friends, they feel more resilient, their health and their education also benefit.
0: And in the Scottish Premiership, Hearts bounced back in the second half to close out a 3-1 victory over 10-man Hibernian in the first Edinburgh Derby day of the season. From Radio News Hub, I'm Frankie Hertzine.
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3: Amber Weather with Paradise Windows, manufacturing the very best in Rahal windows and doors for over 20 years to the trade and public.
0: Sunny spells and scattered showers for many, with heavier, long-lasting rain in Scotland. Some strong winds across the Midlands and the North today, but slightly cooler with highs of around 21 degrees Celsius.
3: Amber Sound, early breakfast.

10 past 6, Friday morning. Yep, Friday. Ace there with Supernatural. Dave Morris on the way just after 7 o'clock, which means you've got about another hour of me.

All along. Morning. Hope you're well. Miles Smith there with Stargazing. Coming up, we've got songs from Shantae Moore, also Kraftwerk, and one from Kenny Rogers as well.

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0: 29 minutes past 6 o'clock, just over half an hour until Dave Morris, just after the news at 7. Coward of the County from Kenny Rogers. Someone's on the way. Madness from Muse. You thought I was going to say Madness then, didn't you? Well, I did say Madness, but it's a song by Muse. Jamiroquai, Rose Royce, Mike Flowers Pops and Jessica Simpson. They're all on the way after the break.
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0: Currently 15 degrees across the Amber Valley, highest to date of 19. Any rain should clear away by about 9 or 10 o'clock this morning, leaving a bit of sunshine and showers. The weekend looking better, by the way, 19 on Saturday and wall-to-wall sunshine on Sunday with highs of 24.
1: Hello, pet. It's party time, I gather. So, what would you like this time?
2: Oh, so much, Michelle. Thank heavens you're here. I've left it a bit late this time.
1: Nothing new there, then.
2: So, I need a balloon arch. Obviously, as many balloons as you've got. The kids love them. Also, matching banners and bunting. And don't let me forget a badge and matching candles for the cake.
1: No worries. 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
2: Oh, that's so great. Special Days does it again.
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2: Wow. 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
4: 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And

Two songs from the 1980s to finish off the show, Bugs Fizz and When We Were Young, and this one from Jackie Graham, Round and Round. Don't forget, as I reminded you earlier on, if you do like the 80s music, Geo has awesome 80s tonight from 9 o'clock, 3 hours of great music from one of the best decades, I think the best decade. Anyway, Dave's next after the

0: Big song from the mid-1980s, Jackie Graham with Round and Round. I will see you tomorrow night from 9 for the Chart Roulette, Saturday from 9 until midnight. Dave's next. Have a great day.
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2: 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News.
3: Two workers have been found alive in a tunnel 9 days after Nepal was hit with devastating flash floods. Sanjaya Shah, a mechanical foreman with the Nepal Electricity Authority, and Kabir Mahajan were rescued from the Trishuli 3A hydropower project. Authorities say rescue workers are still trying to free others trapped inside the more than 4 kilometer tunnel. Vladimir Putin has ordered Russians to be prepared for anything as he signalled a further escalation of hostilities against Ukraine. Speaking at the Eastern Economic Forum in Vladivostok, the Russian president said Moscow would launch retaliatory strikes and dismiss negotiations, accusing Volodymyr Zelensky of state terrorism over Kiev's long-range drone operations. The government must end a campaign against Britain's North Sea oil and gas and approve drilling at Rosebank, and Jack Dore, the shadow energy secretary, has said. Andrew Bowie told MPs workers deserved clarity as a parliamentary debate heard 1,000 jobs a month were being lost in the North Sea sector. Climate Minister Katie White said the process would be allowed to run its course. A Met police chief says he is flabbergasted that dangerous knife and gun-wielding suspects are being released back onto Britain's streets. Sir Mark Rowley told the London Policing Board that fewer defendants are being remanded into custody, with repeat offenders being charged and bailed again and again. The government says knife crime has fallen and bail decisions are for the courts. Barnet Council has been forced to clarify the uniform policy at Barnet Hill Academy after concerns that girls would be required to wear hijabs. The council says the school has confirmed hijabs are not compulsory for non-Muslim pupils and has updated its website. The independent Islamic faith school in Barnet will become state-funded this month after approval from the local authority. A woman has been killed in a car accident following a high-speed police pursuit in Stratford-upon-Avon. Karen Joseph, 62, died 4 days after her Ford Puma was hit by a black Audi A3 driven by Roman Callas, 19, who died at the scene. The Independent Office for Police Conduct is investigating and says it has obtained dashcam footage. A death-defying eagle has been spotted soaring over Scotland 3 years after breaking his wing in a fall from his nest. The white-tailed eagle, nicknamed Kinky, was feared unlikely to survive after the injury in 2023. Naturalist Iolo Williams said seeing the bird alive and well at 3 years old was an absolute joy. That's all for now from the Amber Sound News team. I'm John Palmer.
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3: Currently 15 degrees across the Amber Valley. Light rain will ease into brighter breezy spells with highs of 18 degrees this afternoon and overnight lows around 11 degrees.
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That is Alicia and Baby Talk. It's the Nigel Walker opener today. Very apt, actually, as he's poised to be a granddad. Good luck with all that, Nigel, all up and coming. That is the opener. Another one for you next Friday. Thanks for playing. That'll be the message I'll get through. And then he'll say, have a nice weekend, Dave. And I'll say, thank you, Nigel, and you too. And that's the way we roll. A few showers this morning. Yeah, we can see that. It's quite heavy on the way in. There's a lot of surface water, so be careful if you're driving. A38 two-laner, lots of surface water. Not an ideal combination. Otherwise, so a few showers this morning. Otherwise, windy with decreasing cloud, highs of 20. It's currently 13 degrees Celsius right now, but it's wet. Anyway, good morning. Friday, at last.

0: 20 past seven on this, what's been a short week, really, and Friday's soon come around, really, hasn't it? Seasons in the Sun, that's Westlife, in the days when boy bands would sing any old song. I suppose at the time it was good. Life's most unforgettable moments include hearing your baby's heartbeat for the first time, a dream holiday is another one, and falling in love. Yeah, got to say, I think they've got that right. That's according to a new poll. And Britain's first fleet of Uber robo-taxis are hitting the UK today, offering passengers the chance to ride in an autonomous car. I wonder if you still have to tip the driver.
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7:26 only makes me love you more. Good morning. How are you doing today? It's a wet one, isn't it, everyone? It's not going to last, though, apparently, the rain. Temperature-wise, quite warm and pretty warm on Sunday. Just for one day only, though, could hit 26 in some parts of the UK. We're looking around about 24-ish in the Amber Valley. It's Friday the 4th of September today then. Good morning. Amongst other celebrations of the day, it's a National Wildlife Day today.

Stay with me tonight, Jeffrey Osborne. Song came out back in 1983. Jeffrey also responsible for the vocals with the disco band called LTD. You may not be aware of LTD. I'll stick one of their songs on maybe later. You'll recognise the tune as soon as you hear it. Anyway, that's another story. So producer Mark Ronson celebrates his birthday today amongst the celebs are celebrating. He's 51 today. Beyonce is 45. And James Bay, the singer, is 36. As we all get a day older into the 4th of September. Bit miserable at the moment, but we are told on good authority the rain is going to clear.

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That is Pacifica from yesterday. Danny Nightingale and 30 Seconds for Mars. 30 Seconds to Mars as well. 7:41, catch Danny Nightingale. He's on every week at this radio station. Sort of wee small hours of Saturday morning. Often have him on the way home from my gig. Play some belting stuff. That's the Ibiza House Party with Danny every Saturday / Sunday morning. It's also the birthday today of Liam Gallagher. Nearly missed him. He's 54 today, an acclaimed British actor and DJ. I didn't know Idris Elba used to be a DJ. Apparently so. He's also 54 today.

0: All right, Dave.
1: Aye, not bad, lad. That's Brooke Coma. How can I tell you to love me more? Well, you can't really, can you? Nice northern soul feel to it. It's been on our playlist a few months now, that one. And, yeah, bit of a sensation on YouTube. Excuse me. I was just looking at a supposed dad joke on the script thing we get sent through here. And it's absolutely just nothing. I'm not even going to read it out. It's ridiculous. Back to the tennis. The US Open singles at the moment taking place. Britain's interest is all over. Harriet Dart and Francesca Jones both fell to seeded players as British interest in the US Open singles ended in the second round. About right, isn't it? Nick Kyrgios is eligible to return to tennis after accepting a one-month ban for testing positive for cocaine. He's funny, though, isn't he? When he's on court, he's funny.
2: Hi.
1: Hello.
2: Hi.
1: Hello.
2: Hi.
1: Where you been?

0: way back to 1983 with that tune, Howard Jones and New Song. If you like the 80s tonight, Geo's on there. Amongst the Kylie Minogues, he might play something like that. Getting towards 10 to 8. I don't mean it, Geo. You know I don't. Getting towards 10 to 8 right now. And we'll take a quick break. I'll be right back.
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let's get it on tonight, says Silver Bumper. 6 minutes away from 8 o'clock. Thanks, Simon, by the way, for the early breakfast show. He's probably gone back to bed now. I always forget to say thank you. Thank you. Among some of the secondary headlines, the army has been told to stop non-essential training exercises to save money, according to a defence source. Not the time to be doing that, is it really? And a kidney transplanted from a pig has worked. Oh, the microphone's making a weird noise. Can you hear that? That's strange. Anyway, what was I saying? Inside that, this pig transplant, a kidney from a pig to a patient, it worked for 271 days, the longest on record, say US doctors. I need to sort that noise out. So what happens after 271 days? Scary.

0: Good morning, welcome to The Breakfast Show. It's Friday, if you've just joined us. I think I've sorted the microphone out now. It's got a mind of its own, making its own noises. It's alive, I tell thee. That's Moby, apparently. So many Moby songs. I'm not aware of this one, but came out in 1995. Woo, and a nice finish. Thank you, Moby.
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0: is Amber Sound. News.
1: The government must end a campaign against Britain's North Sea oil and gas and approve drilling at two controversial fields, the Shadow Energy Secretary said. Work at Rosebank and Jackdaw has been halted after a legal challenge on climate grounds. Andrew Bowie accused ministers of dither and delay, while Climate Minister Katie White said the decision would follow due process. In the Commons, Douglas Lumsden said workers in the North Sea deserved clarity and a swift decision. A Labour-run London council has been forced to clarify the uniform policy of Barnet Hill Academy after concerns over female pupils being obliged to wear hijabs. The independent Islamic faith school says the hijab is not compulsory for non-Muslim students. Barnet Council says the policy is legally compliant and consistent with other faith schools in the borough. The school, which caters for children aged 3 to 11, is due to become state-funded this month. A woman has been killed in a car accident following a high-speed police pursuit. The Independent Office for Police Conduct says Roman Callas, 19, collided with Karen Joseph, 62, in Stratford-upon-Avon after his black Audi A3 was chased by police. Miss Joseph died 4 days later, and the watchdog is now examining dashcam footage and CCTV from the route. Her daughter was also in the car and suffered minor injuries. More than 70,000 pints of Guinness have been stolen after two lorry trailers loaded with barrels of the stout were taken from an industrial estate in Cheshire. Police say around 800 barrels were taken from a depot on Aston Lane, Runcorn, on Bank Holiday Monday. The beer trailers and other property are believed to be worth about £205,000, and officers are appealing for witnesses and dashcam footage. The depot is on the White House industrial estate, where Diageo operates a packaging warehouse. A death-defying eagle has been spotted soaring over Scotland 3 years after breaking his wing in a fall from his nest. The white-tailed eagle, nicknamed Kinky, was first feared unlikely to survive after plunging from his nest in bad weather in July 2023. Naturalist and television presenter Iolo Williams spotted the bird while working as a wildlife guide for Nature Scotland Wildlife Tours. Mr. Williams said seeing Kinky alive and well at Lochspelve was an absolute joy. That's all for now from the Amber Sound News Team. I'm Joe Sparks.
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1: Currently 15 degrees across the Amber Valley. Ripley stays breezy and mostly cloudy today with highs of 18 degrees and only a small chance of rain.
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Yippee. 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Nice. Teddy Swims and Bad Dreams. Madonna's new one. Love Sensation. And I've just got to get this one out of the way. I just had a text through. I think it's from Rich, who will be working over in Huthwaite. What do you call two men above a window? 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

0: definitely one of the better ones. 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Kurt and Rod. Yeah, you got it. You got there eventually. Morning, Bookers. Lorna Webb's on there this morning. First up, good morning, Lorna Webb. Have a super weekend. Happy Friday. Morning to Gail Robinson-Sproston. Andrew Reardon's back in town. Don't know where he's been, but he's back today. As are JB Locksmiths and Joinery. Have a great weekend, pal. Will do, pal. Hi to Becky Lou. Happy Friday, Dave. Same to you over there in Ilkeston. Hi to AD Punter, morning all. Get your brollies out. Yeah, it's going to clear though, mate. Would you say good luck and hi to Archie and Hayden. Hayden's back at school today, please. Back at school on a Friday. What's that all about? Have a lovely weekend, everyone, and thank you, Dave. No problem, AD. Good luck, boys, back at school. Not everybody's been back this week, have they? Next week, though, that's it. All back. Morning to Glenn, Jamie Naylor. Morning, Dave. Hope you're well and all the listeners. Have a great day and a great weekend. I'm having an operation on Sunday. Oh, ooh, right. So you may not hear from me for a bit, but I'll try to listen where and when I can. Well, good luck with the operation. Obviously, we're not going into details. That's your private business, but hope it all goes well for you, Glenn. Wendy Smith, morning, Wendy Pooh. Happy weekend to you. Donna Duran, morning, Dave. Physio's going slowly, but we're getting there. Not a quick recovery for me, I'm sorry to say. Well, we all have different recovery times, don't we, Donna? But yeah, keep up the good work there. Morning to Boxhead. I don't like calling him Boxhead. His name's James Bamford. And he's an all right bloke. Morning, Dave. Spotted my work buddy, Harry Coates, queuing for the Bang Bus in Ripley last night. What a legend. Not sure what that's referring to, but... hi to Gail Furnham, Brailsford, and Johnny Rawson's there. Morning, Martin Spike Gamble. What are you saying? I heard last night that there was a huge explosion at one of France's major cheese factories. There was debris everywhere. Boom, boom. Morning, Sally, Amanda, and Dawn.
1: Shine bright like a diamond.

0: Shine Bright Like. We will, because it's the weekend, we don't mind doing that. Latest news just in here. Granddaughter arrived this morning at 2 a.m. Hey! Granddad Nigel Walker, congratulations. Florence Amelia has arrived on the planet. Congratulations to Nigel and all the family there. Yes, what a great weekend Granddad's going to have, aren't you?
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5: Hello, pet. 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
0: Not really the time of the day for shaking that, is it? Hey. Morning, if you just joined us, welcome to the breakfast show on the roads. Well, earlier on, it was quite rainy. It was, in fact, it was very heavy rain earlier on. That's going to taper off. But there's still going to be maybe some surface water knocking about, which is not good. Delays again on the A61 towards Clay Cross and around Old Tupton this morning. The roads in general aren't too bad, to be honest with you, but it looks like there's an accident just coming onto the map here. I'll tell you about that in a minute. Busy at Plesley Hill and also Mansfield Woodhouse. A lot of traffic there. I reckon there's got to be some roadworks going on at Mansfield Woodhouse. It's busier than normal the last few days. A38 there at Junction 28. That's not too bad today. No queuing going on around Broadmeadows and Clovernook. All clear. There is a small queue at the designer outlet area of that A38, and also busy down through Castlewood and to Kings Mill Road East. Right, let's just refresh this bit on the A38. Looks like there's been an accident down near Cox Bench. That's between Ripley and Derby. We've got queuing traffic adjacent to Horsley on the A38. Excuse me. It's for about a quarter of a mile, but it is growing at the moment. I'll keep my eyes on that for you. That's A38.
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earth, wind and fire, I've had enough. Easy Tiger. Great song, that one. The only way to get really happy would to be win that Euros tonight, surely. £76 million would pay a few bills, would it not? The last lucky stars out with 3 and 5, which we mentioned yesterday, but that's the new jackpot tonight. We're not encouraging you to play because it's expensive, isn't it? £76 million, though. Nice.

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That's the Scripts and Both Ways. Before that, Rita Ora and Joy. Right, it's 8:37. It's Friday morning. Let's have a quick look at the front pages today. Kicking off with the Sun newspaper. You done it, as in EWE, sheep. Rustler stroke thieves steal 11 of Jeremy Clarkson's sheep. He's not pleased either. Well, you wouldn't be, would you? Daily Mirror leads with a headline, Reform Back Britain with Our Chinese Tat. It looks like they're having a pop at reform there. We're currently having their conference at the NEC. Continues today. The Daily Star, the Great Guinness Robbery. That's thieves nicking loads and loads of Guinness. I think we heard that on the news earlier on, didn't we? The Daily Mail, Met Chief stunned by release of serial criminals.

Daily Express, Kemi, we must act now before it's too late, says Kemi Badenoch. It's already too late, Kemi. Stop the doom and gloom, Dave. I'm just saying. The Times, Army halts training exercises to save money. Gets worse. That's the Times headline. The Daily Telegraph, Argentina threat to the Falklands oil fields. The Guardian leads with Britain's warned to get ready for the biggest El Nino in a millennium. I wonder what that actually means to us, though, in real money. Sure, we'll find out. The Metro leading with that as well. Simple headline, hot as L. See what they did there, can't you? Hot as L. The I newspaper, Putin growing more reckless as his inner circle shrinks, warn UK security insiders. That's the newspaper front pages. Not so happy days, eh? It is 8:40 on this Friday morning.

again. Yes, it is. Then it's Saturday and Sunday. What? Oh, yeah. The weekend. We're working for the weekend. Yeah. Sound effects and all, I like it. 8:43. Today's Soulie Double. We're going to continue with a couple of clubbers. Did it yesterday, had good feedback.

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0: 8 minutes to 9. Got the respin pending after the 9 o'clock news. Couple of clubbers on the Solely Double yesterday and today by way of a change. Armin van Buuren Communication. But a classic before that, Freemasons version, featuring Bailey Zook on Uninvited.
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0: Mama used to say, Mama knows best. Released back in 1982, a debut single for Junior, as in Junior Giscombe. What a great song, could listen to that one all day. Reached number 7 on the official UK chart. Oh, yeah, Mama used to say, thank you, Mama. Right, we're re-spinning after the news.
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8: Nepal says it will need billions of dollars to rebuild after flash floods have killed more than 1,200 people and left thousands missing. BBC's South Asia correspondent Azadi Moshiri is in Nepal, where authorities are trying to begin rebuilding amid the debris. Britain has announced a £5 million aid package in response to the disaster, while 36 British nationals are still missing. Two workers have been found alive in a tunnel 9 days after Nepal was hit by devastating flash floods. Sanjaya Shah, a mechanical foreman with the Nepal Electricity Authority, and Kabir Mahajan were rescued from the Trishuli 3A hydropower project. Mr. Shah has been airlifted to hospital northwest of Kathmandu while search teams continue inside the tunnel. Vladimir Putin has ordered Russians to be prepared for anything as he signalled a further escalation of hostilities against Ukraine. Speaking at the Eastern Economic Forum in Vladivostok, the Russian president said Moscow would launch retaliatory strikes and dismiss negotiations. He accused President Volodymyr Zelensky of state terrorism over Kyiv's long-range drone operations and warned British military facilities in Ukraine are legitimate targets. Javier Milei has falsely declared the Falkland Islands to be Argentinian during a national address, saying the British territory is our future. The Argentine president threatened sanctions against oil companies operating there and said drilling off the islands posed a clear and present danger. He also claimed the Falkland Islanders live on usurped territory and rejected their right to self-determination. A GP manager who stole more than £500,000 from an NHS surgery to fund a lavish lifestyle has avoided jail after a judge warned Britain's prisons are full to bursting. Helena Palter admitted stealing £517,260 and 29 pence from the Albion Street practice in Suffolk. Suffolk Crown Court heard she spent the money on a Tesla, designer clothes, luxury handbags and Amazon orders. A woman has been killed in a car accident following a high-speed police pursuit in Stratford-upon-Avon. Roman Callas, 19, collided with Karen Joseph, 62, after his black Audi A3 was chased by police. Ms. Joseph died 4 days later in hospital. The Independent Office for Police Conduct says it is examining dashcam footage and has appealed for witnesses. Students from Gordonstoun in Scotland have uncovered what appears to be the ruins of a medieval Viking church during an archaeological expedition to Swanna, an uninhabited Orkney island. The pupils made the discovery while working with the Orkney Research Centre for Archaeology. Researchers now plan radiocarbon dating to confirm the building's age, which may be up to 1,000 years old. That's all for now from the Amber Sound News team. I'm James Miller.
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8: Currently 15 degrees across the Amber Valley, partly cloudy and breezy, with highs of 18 degrees today, then a drier, brighter spell tomorrow, peaking at 18 degrees.
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0: Friday's respin underway. I wonder if this song is on Gareth Southgate's Spotify playlist or similar. I would doubt it. Atomic Kitten, You Can Make Me Whole Again.
1: You can make me whole again.
0: Alexandra Stan, yeah, she's attractive. Misto Saxo Beat from 2010. And REM kicked us off.
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0: Dave D, Dozy Beaky, Mick and Titch, I think they're all dead now, nearly all of them anyway. And the legend of Xanadu, the legacy of their hits continue, because that is a great 60s song. That'll do it for part one right here on The Respin. More in a mo.
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0: let's go outside. Ooh, it's a favourite pastime of Martin Yates, don't you know? Who's in the studio this morning? Morning, Martin. Morning. George Michael and Outside on the Respin. Still got two to go on this show. And then Dicko takes over the controls. So get your songs in on the Facebook post right now. He likes them in before 12 because he's working for the weekend. And your tunes after 10. I'll see you Monday. I'll be in the pub Saturday night if you're knocking about. If not, see you Monday morning.
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4: Nepal says it will need billions in funding to rebuild after flash floods. BBC South Asia correspondent Azadeh Mashiri is in Nepal, where authorities are trying to begin rebuilding amid the debris after the disaster. The government says the scale of the damage is vast, with roads, homes and infrastructure hit hard. Officials are now working out how to clear wreckage and restore basic services. Two workers have been found alive in a tunnel 9 days after Nepal was hit with devastating flash floods. Sanjaya Shah, a mechanical foreman with the Nepal Electricity Authority, and Kabir Mahajan were found inside the Trishuli 3A hydropower project tunnel. Mr. Shah has been airlifted to hospital northwest of Kathmandu, while rescuers continue searching for others trapped inside. Vladimir Putin has ordered Russians to be prepared for anything as he signaled a further escalation of hostilities against Ukraine. Speaking at the Eastern Economic Forum in Vladivostok, the Russian president said only readiness would deter enemies. He also pledged retaliatory strikes and dismissed negotiations, while Kiev said it would keep pressing Russia to end the war despite Moscow's intensifying bombardment. Britons have been urged to stockpile food amid fears that unprecedented extreme weather could batter the country. Environment Secretary Angela Eagle warned households to keep supplies at home as an extraordinary El Nino event is forecast. The Met Office says the developing weather pattern could bring wetter winters and more powerful storms to the UK, with ministers also urging people to prepare for wider emergencies. A GP manager who stole more than £500,000 from an NHS surgery to fund a lavish lifestyle has avoided jail after a judge warned Britain's prisons are full to bursting. Helena Paver admitted stealing £517,260.29 from the Albion Street practice in Suffolk. Suffolk Crown Court heard she spent the money on a Tesla, designer goods and Amazon orders before receiving a suspended sentence. More than 70,000 pints of Guinness have been stolen after two lorry trailers loaded with barrels were taken from an industrial estate in Cheshire. Police say around 800 barrels were removed from a depot on Aston Lane, Runcorn, on Bank Holiday Monday. Cheshire Constabulary is appealing for information after the trailers, worth about £205,000 with their cargo, were driven away. Students from Gordonstown in Scotland have uncovered what appears to be the ruins of a medieval Viking church during an archaeological expedition to Swona, an uninhabited Orkney island. The pupils worked alongside archaeologists and found a step leading to what would have been the altar. The school says radiocarbon dating is now planned to establish the building's age. That's all for now from the Amber Sound News team. I'm John Palmer.
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4: Currently 15 degrees across the Amber Valley, partly cloudy and breezy with highs of 18 degrees today, then overnight lows around 11 degrees as conditions stay mostly dry.
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5: 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It's Feel Good Friday across the Amber Valley. You pick 'em, I play them. 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

0: South. Good morning, how are you? This is Dicko on your radio, and there's your Friday songs. Feel Good Friday on Amber Sound FM. Just me, you, some great tunes through till 2, bringing you that ever bit closer to beer o'clock. Go on, I'll save you a cold one at the bar. You pick them, I play them. You get them in, I get them on. You have to tell me what to play, though. 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

0: Owen Paul and My Favourite Waste of Time on the jukebox on Amber Sound FM. For Dave the Spark, out at the moment, heading towards Matlock. Have a good day. Queen, I Want It All for Rob S. It was your birthday yesterday. You should have had it all yesterday. Lindisfarne and Run for Home for the Van Wizard crew in Belper. Have a great weekend, lads. And for our Kim in Eastwood, hello, Duck. The Cure and Friday, I'm in Love. Stand by. More of your belters, bangers and guilty pleasures are on the way.
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This is the soundtrack to your Feel Good Friday on Ambersound of Emblem Ongen Blind Vision for Richard S. For Sally in Duffield, hello, Duck. Sylvester, and You Make Me Feel. Benji in Derby, you want a Corona, Rhythm of the Night. And Rui de Silva, and Touch Me for Wayne. I appreciate the offer, mate. But, you know, anyway, more of your belters, bangers and guilty pleasures are on the way.

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0: You pick them, I play them. That's how it works here at the Jukebox on Ambersand FM. Hello from me, Dicko. Level 42 and running in the family for Ron and Fairground Attraction with Perfect for Phil. Now we're left to get them in. Times are ticking away. 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If you want to get yourself a tune on for Feel Good Friday, let me know what it is. 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That's the number you need. 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
5: 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News.
6: Nepal says it will need billions in funding to rebuild after flash floods. BBC South Asia correspondent Azadeh Mashiri is in Nepal, where authorities are trying to begin rebuilding amid the debris after devastating flooding. The government says the scale of the damage means it will need billions more to restore roads, homes and infrastructure as rescue teams continue working through the wreckage left behind. Tensions have flared in the Lindsay Clancy trial after the judge declined to remove a juror. The defence lawyer is angry after the judge decided not to remove a holdout in the triple murder case. The jury now faces a seventh day of deliberations, with the court continuing to hear arguments in the high-profile case. The government must end a campaign against Britain's North Sea oil and gas, the Shadow Energy Secretary has said. Andrew Bowie wants ministers to approve drilling at Rosebank and Jackdaw after a public consultation closed. He accused the government of dither, delay and prevarication, while Labour says the process must be allowed to run its course before decisions are taken. Met Police Commissioner Sir Mark Rowley says he is flabbergasted that dangerous knife and gun suspects are being released back onto Britain's streets. He says far fewer defendants accused of knife offences are being remanded into custody, leading to repeat charges and bail. The government says knife crime has fallen, but Sir Mark warns the overloaded justice system is weakening offender control. A Derbyshire archaeological dig has uncovered Roman coins and cremated remains at Darley Playing Fields. Excavation work took place in August 2025 and August 2026, adding to the site's historical significance. The find comes as interest grows in what lies beneath the playing fields, with the discoveries now set to be examined further by specialists. Derby's assembly room's demolition has been given final approval. The building will make way for a new development housing a music venue, a library and working space. The decision clears the way for the long-awaited project, which is expected to reshape the site in the city centre. A man has lived for a record 9 months with a transplanted pig kidney while waiting for a human transplant. Doctors in the United States say the kidney worked in his body for 271 days, a record period for this type of transplant. The case is being seen as an important step in research into organ shortages and future treatment options. That's all for now from the Amber Sound News Team. I'm Joe Sparks.
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6: Currently 16 degrees across the Amber Valley. Scattered clouds hold through the afternoon with highs of 18 degrees, then easing into a milder evening around 15 degrees.
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0: You're picking out some absolute belters, bangers and guilty pleasures for a feel-good Friday. Green Day and Know Your Enemy. Who could that be for? Hello, Gail. How are you? Lisa, you wanted Dr. Alban. Dr. Alban. And It's My Life. And DeLacy with Hideaway for Kerry and Stonebroom. Have a great weekend, ladies. Stand by. I'm about to play your belter next. You never know. It could be yours, but you need to get them in to get them on. 64446. Start your text off with the word Amber. Leave a space, then your name and your song. Or nip over to our Facebook page now.
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0: Picking out some absolute belters for Feel Good Friday. Io and Rapture for Tracy and Belper. Andy C, you wanted Sasha and Expander. Three Drives with Grease 2000 for Dino. And for Kian, Yo Manda and Scents and Strings. That always reminds me of trying to get the attention of somebody called Amanda. Yo Manda! Oh, crikey. That just sounded a bit like Alf then. Do you remember Alf? Yo, Willie! So glad that show got cancelled. He was annoying.
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0: Frankie Goes to Hollywood and Two Tribes. For our Jilly the filly, who's been doing that dogging so we don't have to, she's had a very moist week, apparently. You can get pads for that now, you know. It's nothing to be ashamed of. Fountains of Wayne and Stacey's Mom for Tim H.B. For Drappin' Newton, Patti LaBelle and Lady Marmalade. And Edwin Starr, SOS, Stop Her On Sight. For Tom and Mark, that's from our Shelley in Pinkston. Get them in, get them on. Time's running out if you want to get one in.
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0: Star for Mark, before that Reef and Place Your Hands for Gambo, and Devo with Whip It for Sue in Riddings. Hello, Sue in Riddings. Getting a bit concerned about this chair in the studio. It's in half creaking and making some noise, and I've lost weight. So what's going on? Time's almost up for getting them in to get them on. If you want to be very quick and very, very cheeky, I would wholeheartedly support that decision.
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1: 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This is Amber Sound.
2: A rescue operation in Nepal has brought two workers out alive from a tunnel 9 days after devastating flash floods. Sanjay Shah, a mechanical foreman with the Nepal Electricity Authority, was airlifted to hospital northwest of Kathmandu after injuries to his hands and legs. Kabir Maharjan was also rescued. Authorities say voices were heard from the tunnel. Germany has blamed Russia for an attack on Leipzig/Halle airport as a wider campaign of sabotage across Europe comes under scrutiny. The accusation follows suspected incidents in Brandenburg and at a power substation in Bergheim. Vladimir Putin has meanwhile warned Russians to be prepared for anything, saying Moscow will launch retaliatory strikes against Ukraine if necessary. Javier Milei has renewed Argentina's claim to the Falkland Islands, calling them Argentinian in a national address. The Argentine president said Britain's position over the British overseas territory faces a clear and present danger and announced sanctions against oil companies operating off the islands. He said Argentina will not allow drilling to go ahead. Met Police Commissioner Sir Mark Rowley says dangerous knife and gun suspects are being released on bail because the justice system is under strain. He told the London Policing Board he was flabbergasted by repeat offending, warning the problem is already leading to stabbings and homicides. The government says knife crime is down and bail is a matter for judges. A GP manager who stole more than £500,000 from the Albion Street practice in Suffolk has avoided jail after a judge said prisons are full to bursting. Helena Paver admitted taking £517,260.29 to fund a Tesla, designer clothing and luxury handbags. Judge Christopher Hayhair suspended a 3-year sentence and ordered unpaid work and rehabilitation. Students from Gordonstone in Moray have uncovered what appears to be the ruins of a medieval Viking church on Swona, an uninhabited Orkney island. The discovery was made during a 6-day archaeological expedition with the Orkney Research Centre for Archaeology. Researchers now plan radiocarbon dating to establish the building's age more precisely. Kinky, the white-tailed eagle nicknamed for the kink in his injured wing, has been spotted soaring over Scotland 3 years after breaking it in a fall from his nest. Naturalist Ilo Williams saw the bird above Loch Spelve on Mull. Experts say the eagle, now aged 3, is still developing and remains an inspiration. That's all for now from the Amber Sound News Team. I'm James Miller.
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2: Currently 16 degrees across the Amber Valley. Ripley stays breezy with scattered cloud through the afternoon, peaking at 18 degrees, then easing to 14 degrees overnight.
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0: Good afternoon. You've picked them. Now I'm just playing them. Shed 7, Chasing Rainbows for Kevin. For Sharon, Soft Cell, Tainted Love. And Los Lobos and La Bamba for Audrey. Hey, I am absolutely loving these songs. And the best thing about them is, right, now it's after midday. We're even closer to beer o'clock. Stand by. I'm about to play your song next.
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0: Ryan Paris and Dolce Vita. Love that song. I've still got the cassette of that one somewhere. It's probably still in that tape deck I took out me Mini Metro back in the day. Oh, it was a solid B-Reg, that was. Anyway, that was for Gail B. Kate, you wanted Bon Jovi and Lay Your Hands on Me. Steady. It's not beer o'clock yet. Embrace and Gravity for Daryl. Absolutely loving what you're picking today. These are your belters, bangers and guilty pleasures. Feel Good Friday, Dicko's Jukebox.
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3: Hello, pet. It's party time, I gather. So, what would you like this time?
4: 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I've left it a bit late this time.
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4: Wow. 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

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Wood Allen and Co Imperial for Craigie. DLC, you wanted Paul Young, Wherever I Lay My Hat. That's my home. And Van Halen with Jump for David M. Stand by, more belters, bangers and guilty pleasures are on the way.

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0: Mott the Hoople and all the young dudes for Alfie Bowie in Blackwall. Hello, mate. How are you? Have a great weekend. Star Chaser and Feel Good for Claire, who says, it's Feel Good Friday, Dicko. Here's a Feel Good Friday tune. Yeah, I agree. And for Wendy, bit of AI slop. Lyra Fizz and Orinoco Flow. Not bad. Not bad. You could tell it's AI, though. Anyway, last hour's on the way.
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5: Rescuers in Nepal have found two workers alive in a tunnel 9 days after devastating flash floods, as efforts continue to free others trapped at the Trishuli 3A hydropower project. Sanjaya Shah, a mechanical foreman with the Nepal Electricity Authority, and Kabir Mahajan were discovered inside the tunnel. Officials say the search team is still working to reach more people. Vladimir Putin has ordered Russians to be prepared for anything as he signaled further escalation in the war against Ukraine. Speaking in Vladivostok, the Russian president said Moscow would launch retaliatory strikes and dismissed the prospect of negotiations. His warning came after Ukrainian drone attacks on Russian oil refineries, while Germany has also accused Russia of a sabotage campaign across Europe. The UK says its support for the Falkland Islands remains unwavering after Argentina threatened oil sanctions. Argentine President Javier Milei said the islands were Argentinian and warned Britain over the Sea Lion oil project in the South Atlantic. He said drilling must not go ahead, while the UK government insists the Falkland status is unchanged and its support is firm. Environment Secretary Angela Eagle has urged households to stockpile food as Britain prepares for what she called unprecedented extreme weather. She warned an extraordinary El Nino event could bring wetter winters and more powerful storms, with the Met Office saying it could be the largest since the 19th century. Ms. Eagle said keeping supplies at home would help people cope if emergencies disrupt daily life. Met Police Commissioner Sir Mark Rowley says he is flabbergasted that dangerous knife and gun suspects are being released on bail amid prison overcrowding. He told the London Policing Board that repeat offenders are being charged and bailed again despite the risks. The government says knife crime has fallen, but Sir Mark warned the overloaded justice system is weakening offender control. Students from Gordonstone in Scotland have uncovered what appears to be the ruins of a medieval Viking church on Swarna, an uninhabited Orkney island. The pupils were working with archaeologists from the Orkney Research Centre for Archaeology during a 6-day field trip. They found what may be the altar foundation beneath a later structure, with radiocarbon dating now planned. A white-tailed eagle nicknamed Kinky is still soaring over Scotland 3 years after breaking his wing in a fall from his nest. The bird, spotted above Loch Spelve on Mull, was once feared unlikely to survive. Naturalist Iolo Williams called him a truly inspirational eagle, as experts say he is now approaching maturity and may soon look for a mate. That's all for now from the Amber Sound News Team. I'm John Palmer.
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5: Currently 17 degrees across the Amber Valley, partly cloudy and breezy, with highs of 18 degrees today before a cooler, drier evening. Overnight lows around 14 degrees.
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0: Boney M and Brown Girl in the Rain for John at Parfit. Elvis Presley, I'll Remember You for Becky Boo. Sounds a bit threatening. All right. Sugar Ray and Every Morning for Johnny B. Goode. Stand by. I'm about to play your song next.
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0: Gloria Jones, Tainted Love for our Keith at Ripper's Paints. Danny B, you wanted Jerry and the Pacemakers, You'll Never Walk Alone. Sade, Like a Tattoo for Caleb and for Dale at Parfitt's. Prosper and Clooney, I hope it's not George, and Free Your Mind. Some absolute belters are on the way next, and you pick them.
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0: Jeff Buckley, lover, you should have come on over for Evan. Pauline Heaner, you wanted Van McCoy in The Hustle. Belinda Carlisle, we want the same thing from Donna. No Joanne today, she off. And for Heath, Sunfire, young, free and single.
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1: Billy Talent chasing the sun for Paul B. Before that, Sybil, When I'm Good and Ready. 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That's from Tori CJ. And Jason Derulo and Want to Want Me for Alex. 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
6: Rescuers in Nepal say they have pulled two workers alive from a tunnel 9 days after devastating flash floods. Sanjaya Shah, a mechanical foreman with the Nepal Electricity Authority, and Kabir Maharan were found inside the Trishuli 3A hydropower project tunnel. The search continues for others trapped, with authorities saying the underground passage may still hold 39 workers. Germany has blamed Russia for a suspected attack on Leipzig/Halle airport, as NATO leaders warn of a wider campaign of sabotage and cyber attacks across Europe. Berlin says the incident is part of a series of suspicious events, including damage to critical infrastructure near the Jansfalde coal-fired power station in Brandenburg and vandalism at a power substation in Bergheim. Vladimir Putin has told Russians to be prepared for anything as he signaled more escalation in the war against Ukraine. Speaking in Vladivostok, the Russian president said Moscow would launch retaliatory strikes and dismissed negotiations with what he called terrorists. He also warned British military sites in Ukraine could be legitimate targets, while Germany accuses Russia of sabotage across Europe. The government says support for the Falkland Islands remains unwavering after Argentina restated its claim to the British overseas territory. Javier Milei has again described the islands as Argentinian and warned against drilling in the Sea Lion oil project. Downing Street says Britain's position is unchanged, while the island's 2013 referendum backed remaining a British overseas territory. A Met police chief says he is flabbergasted that dangerous knife and gun suspects are being released on bail amid Britain's prison overcrowding crisis. Sir Mark Rowley says repeat offenders are being charged and bailed again and again, with some cases already linked to stabbings and homicides. The government says knife crime is falling and bail decisions are for the courts. Environment Secretary Angela Eagle is urging households to stockpile food as Britain faces what she calls unprecedented extreme weather. She says a major El Niño could bring wetter winters and more powerful storms, and warns families should keep enough supplies at home to cope if emergency services are delayed. Scientists say the event could be the largest in living memory. Students from Gordonstoun in Scotland have uncovered what appears to be the ruins of a medieval Viking church on Swona, an uninhabited Orkney island. The pupils made the discovery during a six-day field trip with archaeologists from the Orkney Research Centre for Archaeology. The site, known locally as the Twinley Kirk, may be up to 1,000 years old. A white-tailed eagle nicknamed Kinky has been spotted soaring over Scotland 3 years after breaking his wing in a fall from his nest. The bird, first feared unlikely to survive, was later found at a new nest site where his parents were still feeding him. Naturalists say the eagle is now approaching maturity and continuing to defy the odds. That's all for now from the Amber Sound News Team. I'm Joe Sparks.
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6: Currently 18 degrees across the Amber Valley, breezy and partly cloudy with highs of 18 degrees today before easing to overnight lows around 13 degrees and staying dry through tonight.
5: Amber Sound. 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
1: Germany has accused Russia of a widening campaign of sabotage after an attack on Leipzig/Halle airport and other suspicious incidents on German soil. Berlin says a drone packed with explosives was used in the airport incident, while police also investigated damage near a coal-fired power station in Brandenburg and vandalism at a power substation in Bergheim. Vladimir Putin has told Russians to be prepared for anything as he signalled more escalation in the war with Ukraine. Speaking in Vladivostok, the Russian president said Moscow would launch retaliatory strikes and dismiss talks with Kyiv. He also warned Britain could face retaliation over its support for Ukraine as NATO leaders monitor Russia's hybrid campaign. The government has been urged to end what the Conservatives call a campaign against Britain's North Sea oil and gas industry. Shadow Energy Secretary Andrew Bowie wants ministers to back drilling at Rosebank and Jackdaw, with work halted after a legal challenge. Climate Minister Katie White says the decision will follow due process. Britons are being urged to stockpile food as ministers warn of unprecedented extreme weather. Environment Secretary Angela Eagle says households should keep supplies at home, with an El Nino event expected to bring wetter winters and more powerful storms. The Met Office says it could be the largest since the 19th century, while scientists warn of severe disruption. Derbyshire councils have set aside £16 million to prepare for local government reorganisation. The money will help cover the costs of planning changes to council structures across the county. The move comes as authorities face major decisions on how services, staffing and finances will be handled during the transition. Demolition of Derby's assembly rooms has been given final approval. The site is set to make way for a new building housing a music venue, library and working space. The decision marks a major step in the future of one of the city's most prominent central sites. A white-tailed eagle nicknamed Kinky is still flying over Scotland 3 years after breaking its wing in a fall from its nest. The bird was spotted above Loch Spelve on Mull after earlier being seen at Iorsa in Loch na Cael. Naturalist Iolo Williams called the eagle a truly inspirational eagle. That's all for now from the Amber Sound News Team. I'm James Miller.
0: Amber weather with Paradise Windows, manufacturing the very best in Rahal windows and doors for over 20 years to the trade and public.
1: Currently 18 degrees across the Amber Valley, partly cloudy and breezy through the afternoon, with highs of 18 degrees before a cooler, drier evening and overnight lows around 13 degrees.
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There he is. Marshmallow. Great song. It's called Miles On It. It's Friday, 4th of September. It's the start of the weekend. Day 247 of the year. Mark Ronson's 51, Beyonce 45, and James Bay celebrates his 36th birthday today. We'll play some of their songs in a bit.

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0: Soda Pop, that's the Sergeant Boys on Ambersound FM. It's all over the place, isn't it, this South Korean stuff. Nigel Farage senior aide suggested a way to get around electoral law to secure a foreign donation of £500,000 for Reform UK, according to an undercover filming broadcast by Channel 4. Now, did you listen to how that was worded? Nigel Farage's senior aide suggested a way to get round the electoral law. There you go. Loopholes all over the place. UK's government is set to give the go-ahead for controversial new gas field off the coast of Aberdeen, according to reports. Makes a change, doesn't it? Nice U-turn there. A kidney transplanted from a pig has worked inside a patient for 271 days, the longest on record, say US doctors. And the army's been told to stop non-essential training exercises to save money, according to a defence source. Yeah, stop training them to fight, will you? Because we might need them one day.
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0: twice. It's Ori. Tate McRae before that. And Tit for Tat. Does that go through the model? No, maybe. Maybe, maybe not. Furious Jeremy Clarkson's revealed 11 sheep have been stolen from his farm. And Matt Lucas has revealed a secret health diagnosis that he was never spoken about publicly.
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0: South Korean music's all over the place. Jimin and Who on Amber Sound, David Grant with Jackie Graham. Before that, Mated. Amelia de Moldenberg has announced the end of her YouTube show, Chicken Soup Date, after 12 years, and shares her plans for a new adventure. Never heard of you, never heard of Chicken Soup Date, but obviously some of you has. And Channel 4 are revamping a spin-off, the show of the Great British Bake Off, for the first time in 12 years, the new hosts and a show which airs the same day the main show goes out. There you go. So I got that round my neck. I don't care. I don't care anymore. It's 20 to 4.
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Hey, we're raving again for Friday, aren't we? Altered Trance, Barry Causton's mix of that called Madagascar, before they expect a finalist and hero. Just two more songs. Got a song from AC/DC after this, from Cerrone.

0: didn't know when to stop, did he, Angus? That's AC/DC and a whole lot of Rosie. Stay there. News and weather's on the way. We're looking at the birthdays next.
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3: 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News.
4: Germany says Russia is behind a growing campaign of sabotage across Europe after blaming Moscow for an attack on Leipzig Airport. Berlin says there have been several other suspicious incidents, including damage to infrastructure in Brandenburg and vandalism at a power substation in Bergheim. NATO leaders say the pattern points to a wider hybrid campaign of sabotage, cyber attacks and disinformation. Archaeologists in eastern Turkey say they may have found new evidence linked to Noah's Ark. In the Jurupanar formation, about 18 miles south of Mount Ararat, researchers use ground-penetrating radar to detect angular structures and spaces below the surface. Soil samples also showed higher carbon levels. The team says the findings are preliminary and not yet conclusive. No10 says UK support for the Falkland Islands remains unwavering after Argentina restated its claim to the British Overseas Territory. Comments follow a national address by Javier Milei, who said the Falklands were Argentinian and warned against drilling at the Sea Lion oil project. The government says Britain's position has not changed. Vladimir Putin has told Russians to be prepared for anything as he signaled further escalation in the war against Ukraine. Speaking in Vladivostok, the Russian president said Moscow would launch retaliatory strikes and dismiss negotiations with what he called terrorists. He also repeated warnings over British military sites, while Kiev says it will continue pressure on Russia. A busy route in North Yorkshire and County Durham has been closed after a serious crash on the A1M left two people in hospital. The southbound carriageway is shut between Junction 57 at Stapleton and Junction 58 at Darlington after a three-vehicle collision. Durham Constabulary says it is carrying out a collision investigation with delays and congestion expected for several hours. Several schools in South Bank will close early tomorrow because of safety fears linked to the funeral of Jakub Matusiak, who died in the A66 crash. South Bank Primary School and Outwood Academy in Normanby will shut at midday as large crowds are expected on Normanby Road. Redcar and Cleveland Council says traffic disruption is likely around St. John's Church. That's all for now from the Amber Sound News Team. I'm John Palmer.
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4: Currently 17 degrees across the Amber Valley. Scattered clouds and breezy west winds continue this afternoon. Then tonight stays dry with overnight lows around 13 degrees.
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0: It's the Pretenders, and don't get me wrong, on Ambersound FM. How are you? You all right? Good? Yeah, birthday time. Anyway, let's have a look. We kicked off with Gladys Knight and the Pips and Taste a Bit of Love. Bubba Knight celebrates his 84th birthday, and Mark Chambers, drummer with the Pretenders, 75 today. More on the way. Got a song from Soundgarden next. That means it is his birthday. Let's have a quick look. I've lost him. Kim Thayil, 66.
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0: 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Let's have a quick look then. We've got a song from the Chemical Brothers next. So whose birthday is it? Alexandra Coe, 57.
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0: Retriever. That is, yeah, super furry animals. Gutto Price, 54 today. Have we got any more birthdays coming up? Let's have a quick look then. Yeah, got one from the Pussycat Dolls after your lazy traffic and travel.
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0: Time to have a look at the roads, and in Sutton in Ashfield, B6023 is slow from Douglas Road to Dalestore Street, Outram Street, with around 15 minutes added. High Pavement is also backing up, along with Kirby Road, both seeing 13-minute delays, and Leamington Drive is holding you up by 12. The A38 has queues too, from Coxmore Road and again by Common Road through to Kings Mill Road West and Sutton Road, with 6 minutes lost. In Nottingham, Arlaston Drive is badly held up from Wallerton Vale to Trowell Road with 16 minutes, and the return stretch is also slow. The A611 is busy at Annesley, Nottingham, and again near Nottingham and Mansfield, while Bestwood Park Drive West, B6009, B6004, and the A52 are all queuing or slow moving. Over in Derby, the A516, A5111, and Cornwall Road are all seeing stationary traffic. That's it, you're up to date. More traffic and travel as we get it.
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0: Or is it Batcher? Calm it, Batcher? Yeah, go on then. That's how we take in Derbyshire. 52 today of the Pussycat Dolls. More to come, though. Let's have a quick look. Mark Ronson celebrates his birthday today as well. He is 51.
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James Bay and Chew On My Heart on Ambassador FM. James Bay celebrates his 36th birthday today. Still more to come. I'll tell you what, I just saw somebody's birthday here. Dick York, Darren Stevens on Bewitched. I was actually watching that on one of the online channels the other night. Not seen it for a long time. Member of the Checkmates. Let's have a quick look. Still alive, apparently. Sonny Charles, 86.

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1: Hello, pet. It's party time, I gather. So, what would you like this time?
2: Oh, so much, Michelle. Thank heavens you're here. I've left it a bit late this time.
1: Nothing new there, then.
2: So, I need a balloon arch. Obviously, as many balloons as you've got. The kids love them. Also, matching banners and bunting. And don't let me forget a badge and matching candles for the cake.
1: No worries. I've also extended my party bag for Lorange. You'll be spoilt for choice. So, dinner panic, pet. And I've got the tableware covered as well.
2: Oh, that's so great. Special Days does it again.
1: Whether it's a birthday, hen night or baby shower, it's what we do best. And we're open 6 days a week now, right here on Oxford Street, Ripley.
2: Wow. Thank you so much, Michelle.
1: Hey, and don't forget my invite.
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0: Well, it would have been one of the birthdays of one of the guys out the Commodores, but I've lost him. He was there a minute ago and he's disappeared. He has disappeared, let me tell you. That was Brick House on Ambersound FM. Still more to come, though. Stay right there after your traffic and trouble. We've got a song from the music file. I'll tell you all about it in a minute.
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0: Let's have a look at the roads, starting in Sutton in Ashfield, where B6022 is in a standstill between Newark Road, Midland Road and Mansfield Road, Dalestore Street, with a 40-minute hold-up. Also in Sutton, High Pavement is at a crawl from Cowpasture Lane to Kingsmill Road East and Kingsmill Road West, with 6 minutes lost. The A38 is also slow there, with queuing traffic between Common Road, B6027, and Kingsmill Road East, Sutton Road, B6018, plus another slow stretch between Station Road, B6022, and Alfreton Road, B6023. B6023 is also building from Alfreton Road to Dalestore Street, Outram Street. Moving on, Kirkby and Ashfield. The A611 is stopped between Shoulder and Mutton Hill, B6021, and Coxmoor Road, B6139, with 8 minutes delay. In Ravenshead, B6020 is heavily congested. Nottingham has delays on the A6002, A611, and Bestwood Park Drive West. Derby is slow too on the A5111, Pear Tree Road, and Bostock's Lane. That's it, you're up to date. More traffic and travel as we get it.
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0: Quiet Tiger. That is, Survivor on Amber Sound FM. It's number one in this day, 1982, thanks to the Rocky franchise. Stay there anyway. Your traffic jam's on the way in a couple of minutes after your news and weather.
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4: Germany has blamed Russia for an attack on Leipzig airport as NATO leaders warn of a widening campaign of sabotage, cyber attacks and disinformation across Europe. Berlin says a drone packed with explosives was used last month, while further suspected sabotage incidents on German soil have also been reported. Russia denies wrongdoing, but the accusations add to already high tensions over the war in Ukraine. There are no signs the conflict is easing after Vladimir Putin ordered Russians to be prepared for anything and vowed retaliatory strikes. Speaking in Vladivostok, he dismissed negotiations and accused Volodymyr Zelensky of state terrorism over drone attacks on Russian oil infrastructure. Moscow and Kyiv have continued to exchange strikes, while Russia's defense ministry says thousands of Ukrainian drones have been shot down in recent months. The government says it must end what the Conservatives call a campaign against Britain's North Sea oil and gas. Andrew Bowie told MPs work at Rosebank and Jackdaw should resume after a public consultation closed last month. Climate Minister Katie White said the process must be respected and the Secretary of State will decide in due course. Supporters say the fields would protect jobs and energy security. Environment Secretary Angela Eagle has urged households to stockpile food as Britain faces the prospect of more extreme weather. She warned an extraordinary El Niño could bring wetter winters and stronger storms and said families should keep supplies at home in case emergency services are delayed. The Met Office says the developing event could be the largest since the 19th century. Scientists say the risk should be taken seriously. The family of a white-tailed eagle nicknamed Kinky says the bird is still soaring over Scotland 3 years after breaking his wing in a fall from his nest. Naturalist Iolo Williams spotted him above Loch Spelf on Mull. Experts say his survival and the continued care from his parents remains extraordinary. Former Derby County footballer Jordan Ibe has been sentenced after admitting assaulting his former partner during an argument. The court heard the ex-Premier League winger pulled a braid from her head. He was handed a suspended sentence after the case was heard at a magistrate's court. Roman coins and cremated remains have been found during excavations at Darley Playing Fields in Derby. Archaeologists say the dig took place in August 2025 and August 2026, uncovering material linked to the Roman period. The findings add to evidence of historic activity in the area. Students from Gordonstoun have uncovered what appears to be the ruins of a medieval Viking church on Swanna, an uninhabited Orkney island. The pupils worked alongside archaeologists on a six-day field trip and say the discovery was a special moment. Further testing is now planned to confirm the building's age. That's all for now from the Amber Sound News Team. I'm Joe Sparks.
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4: Currently 17 degrees across the Amber Valley, scattered clouds and brisk westerlies continue this evening with overnight lows around 13 degrees and a mostly dry, mild night ahead.
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0: 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Stay there. Lady Traffic and Travel on the way next.
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0: Time to have a look at the roads. First in Ripley, the A6007 through Codner is building. Cross Hill and Codner Denby Lane to Nottingham Road, and the A6007 has 4 minutes. Then over in Derby, the A5111 is at a standstill between New Toxeter New Road and Warwick Avenue, with roadworks adding 9 minutes, while the A5250 in Little Over is also slow. In Southern in Ashfield, the B6540 in Long Eaton is down to one lane and holding you up by 14 minutes, with delays too on Outram Street, Dalesthorpe Road and the A38. Nottingham is busy as well, with the A606 at Tollerton and the A606/A52 at Edwalton, both affected by roadworks. That's it, you're up to date. More traffic and travel as we get it.
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0: George Michael and Outside on Amber Sound FM. Stay right there. We've got more great songs on the way. We've got a song from Jennifer Lopez next. Who's that then? You'll know in a minute.
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3: Hello, pet. 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

0: Gibson Brothers and Cuba on Amber Sound FM. I'm going to have to shoot off soon because I've got to be travelling over to Derby later for the Soul Night at Rolls Royce. If you're going down there, I'll see you later. We've got Manic Street Preachers, CeeLo Green and Womack on the way.
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3: 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Amber

0: That's your final song from me today. That is Womack and Womack and Celebrate Your World. Adrian's back tomorrow, so I'll not be on tomorrow. So I've got the day off. But I'll see you Sunday for Dance Floor Classics. Good night. Ta-ra.
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2: 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News.
3: Germany has blamed Russia for a suspected attack on Leipzig airport as NATO leaders warn of a widening campaign of sabotage, cyber attacks and disinformation across Europe. Berlin says a drone packed with explosives was used in the incident, while there have also been suspected acts of sabotage near a coal-fired power station in Brandenburg and at a power substation in Berghain. Vladimir Putin has ordered Russians to be prepared for anything as he signaled further escalation in the war against Ukraine. Speaking in Vladivostok, the Russian president said Moscow would launch retaliatory strikes and dismiss talks with Kyiv. His comments come after Germany accused Russia of involvement in the Leipzig/Halle airport attack and amid fresh warnings over Britain-linked targets. NOTAN says UK support for the Falkland Islands remains unwavering after Argentina restated its claim to the British overseas territory. Javier Milei told the national address the Falklands were Argentinian and warned drilling around the Sea Lion oil project could not go ahead. The Argentine president said his country would not allow it. Environment Secretary Angela Eagle has urged households to stockpile food as Britain prepares for what she called unprecedented extreme weather. She warned an extraordinary El Nino event could bring wetter winters and more powerful storms, adding that keeping supplies at home would help families cope if services are disrupted. Scientists say the developing weather pattern could be the largest since the 19th century. A GP manager who stole more than £500,000 from an NHS surgery has avoided jail after a judge said prisons are full to bursting. Helena Piver admitted taking £517,260 and 29 pence from Albion Street practice in Suffolk over more than 2 years. Suffolk Crown Court heard she spent the money on a Tesla, designer clothing, luxury handbags and Amazon orders. Police in Runcorn are hunting thieves who stole more than 70,000 pints of Guinness from an industrial estate in Cheshire. Around 800 barrels were taken in two separate incidents from a depot on Aston Lane, with the haul worth about £115,000. Cheshire Constabulary says the trailers were removed on Bank Holiday Monday and is appealing for dashcam footage. Students from Gordonstoun in Scotland have uncovered what appears to be the ruins of a medieval Viking church on Swanna, an uninhabited Orkney island. The pupils made the discovery while working with archaeologists during a six-day field trip. Researchers say the structure may be up to 1,000 years old, with radiocarbon dating now planned. A white-tailed eagle nicknamed Kinky has been spotted soaring over Scotland 3 years after breaking his wing in a fall from his nest. The bird, first feared unlikely to survive, was seen above Loch Spelvon Mull by naturalist Iolo Williams. Experts say his survival remains remarkable, with the eagle now approaching maturity. That's all for now from the Amber Sound News Team. I'm James Miller.
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3: Currently 17 degrees across the Amber Valley. Scattered clouds and breezy west winds continue this evening, with overnight lows around 13 degrees and a drier, calmer night ahead.

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One there from Curtis Bridge. So that's called Ready to Go. I think everyone is ready to go. There are some rather well-dressed people outside in the foyer here. Evidently off for a night on the town. I suspect things are going to get messy a little later. Lovely dress, dear. Lovely. Yes. Come on, give us a twirl. Come on. Show these lovely people. There we go. Isn't that impressive? It would be even more impressive if we had a webcam.

0: Jackie Graham breaking away, taking us to, well, very nearly 6:30, very nearly 6:25, to be absolutely accurate. Katie Smith in Belper has had better weeks, I think it's safe to say. She wants to hear some Cure, and that's exactly what she'll be hearing after this.
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Ray Stevens' version of a song that was originally an instrumental by a pianist called Errol Garner. Someone, though, knew a good thing when they saw it or heard it and wrote lyrics for it. That was the version requested by, doesn't say who it is, but I suspect they're in close proximity to Kirkby in Ashfield. Good evening to you.

0: from the land of disco cheese. That is Fly Robin Fly. Play that one in the memory, to the memory, dedicate that one to the memory of Richard O'Sullivan, bless him, otherwise known as Robin of Robin's Nest. And the and Man About the House, of course, who sadly passed away today. Lived in a nursing home for about 23 years before he reached the age of 60. I think he just decided he was going to stop acting at some point. And why not? He was a great friend of Robin Asquith, I notice. I follow Robin Asquith on Twitter. He's a very, very funny guy. Yes, I still call it Twitter rather than X. And they had great adventures together. It was always heartwarming to see Robin Asquith and Richard O'Sullivan together, two 70s icons, out on the town having a great time. Speaking of 70s icons, Fez, of course, between 9 and midnight on Thursday. He's an icon. He's not 70s vintage. He's actually 80s vintage, but he likes the 70s. And we're not complaining because he does a great job.
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0: I know it's a bit early for an Easter song, or is it a bit late for an Easter song? Let's mop the hoople, roll away the stone, taking us to this.
1: 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News.
2: Nigel Farage has denied Reform UK broke electoral laws following allegations of illegal foreign funding.
3: We take compliance around donations very, very seriously. And I think all political parties now do take compliance seriously. We'll be looked at with more scrutiny.
2: It's after two senior party officials have stepped down while an independent investigation takes place into undercover claims that they accepted US-backed polling. Speaking at Reform UK's party conference in Birmingham, he says his party won't be distracted and has pledged to broaden the party's expertise in defence, health and other important areas of policy. Next, the University of Cambridge.

The Kemi Badenoch has suggested Argentina is proving itself to be a weak country, not because of its threats to the Falkland Islands. It's after the Foreign Secretary Ed Miliband says the UK will resolutely uphold the self-determination of the islands.

0: notes is failing to capture vital information. That's according to researchers who warn the AI isn't spotting gestures and facial expressions used by patients. Dr. Lucas Suren is from the University of Edinburgh.
1: And one of the risks then is that no matter how good clinicians are at reading these notes carefully, sometimes these errors start slipping through.
0: And Dolly Parton has secured her highest charting single and made official charts history with 3 hits in the top 10. It's after a resurgence for her music following her death. That's the latest from Radio News Hub. I'm Tamita Sims.
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0: Showers are affecting northern and northwestern areas overnight. Elsewhere remains mostly dry. Cooler than the previous night, with winds gradually easing with lows of 11 degrees Celsius.
4: Amber, the zone.

0: Kerry Hilson taking us into the second hour of The Zone on Amber Sound. The time, pretty much a quarter past seven. Let us know what you're up to this evening, or get in touch with us and have a little bit of a chat, why don't you? The passing of Richard O'Sullivan seems to have touched a nerve with several of you out there. Lots of people reminiscing about his career. He was a child actor in the 1950s, in many of those black and white movies, when he was about 12. I think, as I say, he just lost the acting bug in his 50s and decided he was going to retire, which he did, and had a long and happy retirement, though he was frequently pestered by the tabloids, you know, with Robin's Nest star living in nursing home. Yeah, you know, very nice nursing home called Denville Hall, which takes in a lot of retired performers. Bless them.
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4: You tell all the boys no.

slinky and soulful. And that's Geo. Imagination was something else entirely. Geo, of course, presents Awesome 80s, 9 till midnight, every Friday evening on Amber Sound. Lee John of Imagination, can't say too much just yet, but there's the possibility in the offing of an interview with him over the next week or so. I will keep you posted.

0: You see, Sweden isn't all about ABBA and Max Martin and, you know, good stuff. It's that as well. Yeah, for those of you who had entirely forgotten about solid bass, I thought I'd remind you just because it popped up into my head this morning. And why should I be the only one to suffer?
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3: Amber, the Zone.

earlier a couple of weeks ago, a song called Hot Natured would very possibly have been, or rather a band called Hot Natured would have been very possibly entirely topical. It's a little bit chilly now. It's distinctly autumnal, isn't it? And it's time for the kids to go back to school, time for nights to get darker and mornings to get more miserable. Yes! It's that time of year again, though. Don't worry, we don't put the clocks back yet. October, isn't it? Usually the last or second to last Sunday in October. So don't worry, your clock will be right or wrong for a little while yet. Do you bother putting your clock in the car to the right time? I never bother. I've got one of those really, really, not expensive, but really, really accurate clocks that has a time signal from somewhere, you know, in Switzerland at CERN or some nuclear center or other. The only time it ever shows is Central European time. So I'm permanently on Central European time, which will teach me to buy cheap goods from those German deep discounters, won't it? This was released today in 1967.

0: Always something that was a match made in pop heaven. That's Kylie and Robbie, of course, and Kids. From around the same time that Kylie had that brilliant career revival with songs like Can't Get You Out of My Head. Great, great song. That was an earworm for me for far longer than it was in the charts. I don't know how it was for you.
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0: The song that gave the world the phrase "the ladies who lunch" from Stephen Sondheim's Company, of course, 1974. Katie Smith in Belpa, who says she's having trouble preparing her meal because the music keeps making her want to dance around the kitchen. My experience, it doesn't take that much effort to press go on a microwave.
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2: Nigel Farage has sought to defend himself over allegations reform has broken laws on political donations as he addressed his party conference.
3: The loose pub talk, frankly, there was a bit of boasting, a bit of jack-o'-laddery going on there. They don't exist. Those donations don't exist.
2: In a speech delayed by a security alert and interrupted four times by hecklers, Farage vowed not to be distracted from his agenda. It comes after two senior party officials have stepped down while an independent investigation takes place into undercover claims they accepted US-backed pollen. Farage has denied they broke electoral laws. Next, Argentina has proven itself to be a weak country because of its threats to the Falkland Islands. That's what the Conservative leader Kemi Badenoch has suggested.
4: So Javier Milei is wrong. The Falklands are British. As long as the Falkland Islanders want to be British, the Falklands are British. I'm becoming less and less an admirer of Javier Milei because he wants to use threats to Britain.
2: It's after the Foreign Secretary Ed Miliband says the UK will resolutely uphold the self-determination of the Falkland Islands. It's after Argentinian president says his country needed to

0: Mark's police car. The crash killed PC Matthew Grades and PC Tom Clough. The five men were also pronounced dead at the scene. Police say they are investigating the theft of multiple sheep from Jeremy Clarkson's Diddley Squat Farm. The Clarkson Farm presenter says 11 sheep were stolen from his farm in Chadlington, Oxfordshire. And tributes are being paid to actor Richard O'Sullivan after his death, aged 82. Known for his role as Robin Tripp in the 1970s TV sitcoms Man About That House and Robin's Nest, he passed away peacefully, surrounded by his close family. That's the latest from Radio News Hub. I'm Tanita Sims.
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0: Showers are affecting northern and northwestern areas overnight. Elsewhere remains mostly dry. Cooler than the previous night, with winds gradually easing with lows of 11 degrees Celsius.
3: Amber, the zone.

0: And People, One Night in Heaven, their album Elegant Slumming was another one that was rarely off my CD player back in the day when it came out. One of my great favourites, I have to say. Speaking of favourites, you know, Gio's favourite decade has to be the 80s because, well, he is Mr. 80s. He is the presenter of the Awesome 80s every Friday evening between 9 and midnight. And believe you me, he'll be as enthusiastic as ever about that decade after the 9 o'clock news this evening.
1: Hello, pet. It's party time, I gather. So, what would you like this time?
2: Oh, so much, Michelle. Thank heavens you're here. I've left it a bit late this time.
1: Nothing new there, then.
2: So, I need a balloon arch. Obviously, as many balloons as you've got. The kids love them. Also, matching banners and bunting. And don't let me forget a badge and matching candles for the cake.
1: No worries. I've also extended my party bag for Lorraine. You'll be spoilt for choice. So, dinner panic, pet. And I've got the tableware covered as well.
2: Oh, that's so great. Special Days does it again.
1: Whether it's a birthday, hen night or baby shower, it's what we do best. And we're open 6 days a week now, right here on Oxford Street, Ripley.
2: Wow. Thank you so much, Michelle.
1: Hey, and don't forget my invite.
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Just a quick reminder, you can, if you wish, give us a call on 01773 513 107. Though try to make it when I'm not doing this, because we don't have production assistants or any of that fanciness here in the studio. It's just us twiddling knobs and pushing buttons and doing stuff. And eventually, one day, we will find out what all of this stuff does.

0: Mighty Mighty Sneakily Down from the album Asia, released in 1977. The same year, in fact, about a month later, that's our own Adrian Gill's favourite album was released. I was chatting to Adrian earlier. He had the weekend off last weekend because his daughter got married. Bless her. I hope Alex and Stephen are settling into married life rather nicely. Richard called us earlier. He said, how about playing something from Out of the Blue? He particularly likes, he says, the Concerto for a Rainy Day, which is, I think, side three, if memory serves. And now I have played that in its entirety. It's only about 15, 20 minutes anyway, back in the day, I think when we were located at the old studio. So I thought I'd repeat the exercise. So we'll hear all four tracks from Concerto for a Rainy Day from Out of the Blue by ELO after this.
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0: Legend of a Rainy Day, played in full from ELO's album Out of the Blue. And at that point, you would be turning the record over to side four, and Adrian Gill would probably be starting again from the beginning when he got to the end of side four. That's it from me for this evening. I'll be back tomorrow morning from 7 a.m. if you can join me. That would be rather splendid. In the meantime, take care of yourselves, have a great evening, and stick around for Geo's awesome 80s.
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0: 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News.
1: Nigel Farage has denied Reform UK broke electoral laws following allegations of illegal foreign funding.
2: And we take compliance around donations very, very seriously. And I think all political parties now do take compliance seriously. Frankly, there was no choice. And we know that our donations will be looked at with more scrutiny than anybody else's.
1: It's after two senior party officials have stepped down while an independent investigation takes place into undercover claims they accepted US-backed pollen. Speaking at Reform UK's party conference in Birmingham, he says the party won't be distracted. He's pledged he will broaden the party's expertise in defence, health and other important areas of policy. A judge has declared a mistrial in the Lindsay Clancy murder case. It's after juries said they could not reach a unanimous verdict on whether she was criminally responsible for killing her three young children. The mistrial leaves the case unresolved and allows prosecutors to try Clancy again. The Tory leader Kemi Badenoch has suggested Argentina is proving itself to be a weak country because of its threats to the Falkland Islands.
3: That's not what a strong country does, that's what a weak country does. But the real message should be for Andy Burn, because with the nonsense they were doing, surrendering the Chagos Islands to Mauritius, something the Conservatives stopped in Parliament, they've sent a signal to every opportunist all around the world.
1: So after the Foreign Secretary Ed Miliband says the UK will resolutely uphold the self-determination of the Falkland Islands, after Argentinian President says his country needed to take them back. Comedian Russell Howard says his baby son Felix died shortly after birth in what has been the most devastating time of his life. The 46-year-old shared a statement on his Instagram account. He says his family's lives have been changed forever. And in other news, Dolly Parton has secured her highest charting single and made official charts history with three hits in the top 10. It's after a resurgence of her music following her death. The country music star died at aged 80 on August 25th following a brief battle with cancer. That's the latest from Radio News Hub. I'm Tanita Sims.
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1: Showers are affecting northern and northwestern areas overnight. Elsewhere remains mostly dry. Cooler than the previous night, with winds gradually easing with lows of 11 degrees Celsius.
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after 9 o'clock on a Friday night. Hello, how are you? This is Gio, this is Awesome 80s, and this is Amber Sound FM. Welcome to 3 hours of the best songs from the best decade ever. We're going 80s right through till midnight tonight. Some great hits.

0: 14 in 1985 for Stephen Tintin Duffy and Icing on the Cake, only with Amber Sound FM. Welcome to 3 hours of the best songs from the 1980s. We've got some great hits to play between now and midnight. On the way, Eighth Wonder, and we're back with Prince next.
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It was a great song from a great film in 1984 by Prince, I Would Die For You, only with Amber Sound. We do this every Friday from 9 o'clock. We play the best songs from the 1980s. On the way, Carol Fielka. And how about an early one from Duran Duran? This is Careless Memories with

0: 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Two great songs from The Jam on the way. It's this hour's double shot, only with Awesome 80s and only with the world famous Amber Sound FM.
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The music is so good tonight. Still got Kim Wilde to come, and we'll play some Ofra Hazar as well. And how about this? Originally released in 1983 to celebrate the birth of his daughter, it was remixed in 1988 by the French DJ for the Balearic Islands. This is Chris Rea and Josephine, only with Amber Sound.

over Europe in 1988 for Ofra Hazar, Imnin Alu, only with Amber Sound FM. Still got some great songs on the way. Soft Cell to come, and we'll play some Bluey Sam as well. And how about this? 1984 for Kim Wilde. This is The Touch, only with Awesome.

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2: Hello, pet. It's party time, I gather. So, what would you like this time?
3: Oh, so much, Michelle. Thank heavens you're here. I've left it a bit late this time.
2: Nothing new there, then.
3: So, I need a balloon arch. Obviously, as many balloons as you've got. The kids love them. Also, matching banners and bunting. And don't let me forget a badge and matching candles for the cake.
2: No worries. I've also extended my party bag for Lorange. You'll be spoilt for choice. So, dinner panic, pet. And I've got the tableware covered as well.
3: Oh, that's so great. Special Days does it again.
2: Whether it's a birthday, hen night or baby shower, it's what we do best. And we're open 6 days a week now, right here on Oxford Street, Ripley.
3: Wow. Thank you so much, Michelle.
2: Hey, and don't forget my invite.
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He reached number four in 1981 for Soft Cell and Bedsitter, only with Amber Sound. Hi, this is Gio. Get ready. We've got another 60 minutes of great songs from the 1980s on the way between 10 and 11, taking us to the top of the hour. How about this? 1986 for Bluey Sum. This is Some People, only with Amber Sound.

It's just after 10 o'clock on a Friday night. Hello, welcome to another 60 minutes of great songs from the 1980s. Hi, this is Gio. Hello, how are you? Thank you so much for your company. The guarantee of the best songs from the best decade ever are on the way to come. Imagination, we'll play a Heaven 17. And how about the Funkmasters as well? And how about a number one from 1988 for the Pet Shop Boys? This is Heart, only with Amber Sound.

0: things in the 1980s. Imagination from 1982 and Music and Lights only with Amber Sound. Some great songs to play this hour from the 1980s. On the way, Furniture and Heaven 17. And we're back with Halo James next.
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It was a one-hit wonder in 1986 for Furniture and Brilliant Mind, only with Amber Sound FM to come. A brilliant double shot. Before that, we'll play a Heaven 17. And how about this? Not heard this for ages. 1983 for the Funkmasters. It's Over, only with Amber.

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0: 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If You Could Read My Mind, only with Amber Sound. 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

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Another 60 minutes of great songs from the 1980s on the way. Level 42 and Galaxy to come. And from 1980, the Average White Band, Les

0: from that brilliant album, The Lexicon of Love. That's ABC and The Look of Love, only with Amber Sound. To come, Galaxy and Cliff Richard. And we're back with a great song from Midnight Star next.
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was a massive club hit in 1986 for Midnight Star and Midas Touch, only with Amber Sound FM. 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On the way, Level 42, and we'll play a Cliff Richard as well. And how about this? Their debut song in 1983 went to number one for Kajagoogoo. 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

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To come, a brilliant double shot. Before that, we'll play a Cliff Richard. And how about this as well? 1987 for Level 42. To be with you again, only

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0: 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On the way, the Cutting Crew will play you Casey and the Sunshine Band and the Human League. 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

for the Human League and Louise, only with Amber Sound FM as we chill it right down and play some beautiful music from the 1980s to come, the Cutting Crew. And how about this, 1980 for Styx. This is Babe, only with Amber.

Wow, 3 hours have gone so quickly. Thank you so much for your company. Stand by for Les on the night shift. I'll see you next Friday for more awesome 80s only here with Amber Sound. And I'll leave you with this from 1986 by the Cutting Crew. I Died in Your Arms with Awesome 80s.

0: 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News.
1: Nigel Farage has denied Reform UK broke electoral laws following allegations of illegal foreign funding. Andy Hoyle reports.
2: He described it as loose pub talk that simply wasn't true as he sought to move on from allegations about the party's finances. It comes after two senior party officials have stepped down while an independent investigation takes place into undercover claims they accepted US-backed polling. Mr. Farage insists no illegal money was taken, calling the Channel 4 report a case of entrapment.
1: Meanwhile, Nigel Farage's keynote speech at the Reform UK party conference was interrupted numerous times by protesters. They were booed by audience members and were carried out by security. There's hundreds of people gathered in Middlesbrough for the first funeral of one in five young men killed in a head-on crash on the A66. Jacob Matusiak was killed when a Volkswagen Passat he was travelling in hit a marked police car while going the wrong way down a dual carriageway. The crash also killed PC Matthew Blades and PC Tom Clough. The University of Cambridge has announced an independent review into its decision-making and actions. It's after the death of its former academic professor, Jason Arday. Professor Arday resigned from his post as Professor of Sociology of Education at the university after he faced intense scrutiny over accusations of plagiarism. £3 million has been promised to set up junior park runs for children in deprived areas. The London Marathon Foundation is invested in a bid to bring running to 1 million more children. Mike Diaper is one of their directors.
3: 50% of children in England are doing the recommended amount of activity each week, and that means they're missing out on all of those great benefits. So that's why we invest in free and simple things like Junior Park Run.
1: And Netflix has raised the prices of its UK subscriptions, with its cheapest plan jumping by a third in the latest round of hikes. That's the latest from Radio News Hub. I'm Tanita Sims.
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0: Amber Weather with Paradise Windows, manufacturing the very best in Rahal windows and doors for over 20 years to the trade and public.
1: It's a mostly dry start to Saturday with sunny spells. A few showers will affect the northwest, thicker cloud and rain later in the day. Breezy at first with highs of 22 degrees Celsius.
0: Amber Sound.

the Kinks and Sunny Afternoon to play just after midnight. Yes, I know. Yes, it's the night shift on Ambersound FM. Good morning. It's first thing Saturday morning, and thanks for joining me at this ridiculous hour of the day. Thanks to Gio also for 3 hours of great 80s music. He's back on Friday at 9 o'clock, but you knew that anyway. Shall we have a bit of Kylie? This is Lights, Camera, Action.

0: lights, camera, action, that's it.
1: Yes, that's it. Kylie Minogue, lights, camera, action. Quick break, don't go anywhere.
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Ella Henderson and Filthy Rich. Oh, bit of Steps for you now. I quite like Steps. Well, 3/5 of Steps. This is Deeper Shade of Blue. Yeah, I-

Candidate from 1979. I don't think I've heard that since the 70s. That was Girls, Girls, Girls. And from the 90s, Texas, In Our Lifetime.

0: And back to the mid-80s, 1985 to be precise. 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

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I don't know. I don't remember. That was just a little. Oh, this is a cracking tune. Chris Rea, The Road to Hell.

0: That's Nickelback there, How You Remind Me. 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

Level 42 and the Chinese Way. We'll round off with one I've not heard for years and years and years. This is Pickety Witch and the Same Old Feeling. Round off the hour, I mean.

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1: The Reform UK leader Nigel Farage has dismissed suggestions his party has previously taken disguised foreign donations. Andy Hoyle reports.
2: It comes after two senior party officials have stepped down while an independent investigation takes place into undercover claims they accepted US-backed polling. Mr. Farage insists no illegal money was taken, calling the Channel 4 report a case of entrapment. He described it as loose pub talk that simply wasn't true as he sought to move on from allegations about the party's finances.
1: Meanwhile, Nigel Farage's keynote speech at the Reform UK party conference was interrupted numerous times by protesters. Two women stood up in the conference hall at Birmingham's National Exhibition Centre and held a banner reading Reform Works for Billionaires. They were booed by the audience and were carried out by security. A judge has declared a mistrial in the Lindsay Clancy murder case. Jurors said they could not reach a unanimous verdict on whether she was criminally responsible for killing her three young children. It means the case is unresolved and allows prosecutors to try Clancy again. A convicted murderer has received a second life jail term for the knife point kidnap of a 15-year-old girl. 56-year-old Paul Sharp bundled her into his car in Altrincham, Greater Manchester on the early evening of May 18th. The teenager was walking home. She was kept captive in his car for 8.5 hours before she was rescued by police the following day. The London Marathon Foundation has promised £3 million to set up new junior parkrun events for youngsters in areas of higher deprivation. Mike Diaper is from the foundation.
3: When a child is active, they're happier, they feel more connected to their community, their friends, they feel more resilient, their health and their education also benefit.
1: And Dolly Parton has secured her highest charting single and made official charts history with 3 hits in the top 10. It's after a resurgence for her music following her death. That's the latest from Radio News Herb. I'm Tanita Sims.
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0: Amber weather with Paradise Windows, manufacturing the very best in Rahal windows and doors for over 20 years to the trade and public.
1: It's a mostly dry start to Saturday with sunny spells. A few showers will affect the northwest, thicker cloud and rain later in the day. Breezy at first with highs of 22 degrees Celsius.
0: Amber Sound. The